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1: Yeah, microphone, may you sing at the song. 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She they feel synagogue. Josie.

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2: Super Eagles land safely in Group D. Mingos wins the Wafu Zone B. And it's a big show against Ampaudo Koa has now been annulled due to the inability of the referee to interpret the rules of the game. And finally, the UEFA Nations League. It's a win for Portugal and Spain as the world champions continue a 39-game. Many thanks for joining us on Sports Arena right here on Nigeria's number one hit music station. Cool FM Port Harcourt. My name is Aval Edu and I'm the midfield maestro, and I've got the big stories making the round. Here we go, starting off with the sports of boxing, where last night the British heavyweight Joshua has made Tyson Fury as he ranted once again.
3: By the same man's ego, and the pulling is coming at you in front of all my fans. You making Eddie Earn's ego is cost.
2: All right, ash talking the UFC, and then ask ever come to fruition.
4: I'm not answered the entire time. The fight any favors.
2: Like to say Eddie Hearn is the movie is. Let's turn our attention to Premier Football League. What a weekend we had. A winless run, the MPL, more to say, with a goalless draw at Manchester Stadium on Sunday. Champions, their first point of the season after suffering defeat in their previous four outings in Aba. We had a day, Bendel Insurance by 3-0. A tie in the 16th minute, in tally to 5 goals so far in the open. And to other results, Warriors 3, Bendel Insurance 0, Ikorodu City 2, Rangers 0, Kun Khalifa 1, Kwara United 0, Nasarawa United 1, Tornadoes 0, Warri Wolves

0: Millions of naira shall look it up.
1: If I can, I keep me and tweet, but I'm a well paid.
0: Millions of naira shall look it up.
1: If I can, I keep me and tweet, but I'm a well paid.
0: Millions of naira shall look it up.
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Yes, that's EF No Moon with I Know You Never Want You Go Sop. I know. Do you know? Anyway, let's get into what we have today. But before I get into that, I have to tell you, it's World Rabies Day. And if you didn't already know, Daphne is locked in with you on the Late Morning Show right now. Now, if a dog bites you today, what exactly are you going to do? That's what I want to know. If you're going on the road now, maybe you're walking on your street or wherever, and then one dog just comes from nowhere from your neighbor's compound, or just, you know, that won't ease, rain times appear. Down what fatal means. It means that it can literally leave you gone, literally. But, you know, the very preventable mission that could oil medical 9030 been bitten or chased by a dog. I want you to tell me the full story. What happened? Where were you? And most importantly, did you escape? Your clothes. Anyway, yes. So I'll call the WhatsApp number again, 08090303.

8090306415. Last time, 8090306415. The question of the day again is, have you ever been bitten or chased by the dog, or a dog rather? And tell me about it. What did you do? Did he give you phobia? Anyway, we'll get into where Daphne is locked in with you on the late morning Rabies Day. Keep enjoying his music.

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love another woman, I make it to verse two. Then if we break up, I'll make that verse two. I'm just playing with words, baby, don't take it so personal. Especially, cause you know you're the missing recipe. Feel like Nas when they talk about our destiny. 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I didn't enter your eye like false lashes. What's your new

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